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17: Welcome to the Eagle, Stairway to 7, a block of Led Zeppelin, and our first track tonight. The main riff was written by bassist John Paul Jones on the back of a train ticket while he was traveling back from a rehearsal at Jimmy Page's house. Now, the song was also influenced, partly inspired by Fleetwood Mac's 1969 track, Oh Well. It's named after a stray black lab, black dog, on the Eagle, Stairway to 7.
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0: Scott Cade with the Rock Notes. Aerosmith is hinting at a return to the stage after frontman Steven Tyler appeared in a new teaser video with photographer Ross Halfen adding letters to the Hollywood Bowl marquee. The show's billed as Aerosmith and Friends with an ampersand, as Tyler says, are scheduled for October 29th and November 1st. The band effectively retired from touring after Tyler suffered a vocal injury. Full details are set to be announced today, but not as of press time for Rock Notes here. Queen guitarist Brian May says the band will no longer tour. In an interview with The Times, the 79-year-old said he made the decision 18 months after a close family friend died during a U.S. tour. He was told he couldn't leave the tour even briefly, so he said, "I love to play, I love to travel, but the trade-off is sacrificing your freedom." Last time Queen performed was February 2024 in Tokyo with Adam Lambert. May and drummer Roger Taylor said they are exploring an immersive concert experience inspired by Las Vegas' Sphere. Now the Queen in Budapest 96 movie is opening up in IMAX and other theaters tomorrow, playing only in La Vista and Omaha at this point, I've seen. Kelly Hansen, the singer who sang lead for Foreigner for 20 years until he decided he wanted to do something different a year and a half ago, has found a new gig. He'll be the lead singer for the supergroup The Dead Daisies with a new album and world tour coming next year. The Dead Daisies lineup is packed with hard rock veterans, along with guitarist Doug Aldrich, who has played with Whitesnake and Dio, founding guitarist Dave Lowry, drummer Tommy Clefutos, whose credits include Black Sabbath and Ozzy Osbourne, and bassist Jimmy Crutchley. And those are your Rock Notes. I am Scott K.
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14: And welcome to the year of 1970. As the U.S. lowers its voting age from 18 or to 18 from 21. As President Nixon will sign the Public Health Cigarette Smoking Act into law, the Ford Pinto car is introduced, and the crew on the up in space, Apollo 13, they radio back to Earth. Well, let's bring them up.
15: Okay, all right, we've had a problem here.
14: What?
15: This is Houston, say again, please. Houston, we've had a main beam plus undervolt.
16: Roger, main beam interval. Okay, stand by, 13.
14: All right, looks like deep trouble in deep space in 1980. I think I quoted somebody there saying that. Who in the hell are these guys?
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14: And as I am on this show, and I still will continue to want to be a one-man band on the 10 at 10.

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1: Four persons, including two women, were shot and killed on Kent State University's campus today during renewed demonstrations involving hundreds of students. The university was ordered closed as disorders continued for more than 2 hours. Six other persons were reported shot in addition to those killed. The four persons were killed during a clash between students and members of the Ohio National Guard outside Taylor Hall near the University Commons.
0: The Eagles, 10 at 10. It's 1970.

0: CCR, Creedence Clearwater Revival. It's 1970, run through the jungle here on the 10 at 10. Where in sports, New York Knicks' first NBA title saw the rise of women in sports, marked by Billie Jean King's battles and Diane Crump's Kentucky Derby debut, Joe Frazier. Heavyweight boxing reign and Billy Casper's Masters win. Oakland Athletics win the World Series. Let's see. Against all odds, Kansas City Chiefs win Super Bowl IV, beating Minnesota Vikings. American Football League officially merges with the National Football League. Begin playing Monday Night Football. And let's see. That's right. Let's see here. NCAA football, after winning their next 9 games, including all 7 in the Big 8. Nebraska, ranked number 3 in the nation, entering the Orange Bowl against number 5, LSU. What happened there?
1: Kitty is saying we're number 1. It's going to run out. LSU is out of timeout. Nebraska, after Texas and Ohio State loses, wins.

0: Classic rock, 92.9, the Eagle, Moody Blues here in the year 1970. A bunch of those 60s hits on the Mersey side, and there you go, good rocker there at a 1970 question. And the question is, are you going to the show tonight?
1: I got us some kick-ass seats.
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0: Live in 1970 at the Omaha Music Hall, we saw the Guess Who, Three Dog Night, began the show today. Jethro Tull and Jerry Lee Lewis, who played in Lincoln the night before at Pershing Auditorium. At the NU Coliseum, we saw Chicago and the Flying Burrito Brothers. And at Pershing, we saw Steppenwolf, Iron Butterfly with opening act Don Ellis, Bill Cosby. And on September 7th, it was Badfinger in town saying, no matter what.

0: always liked his vocals, and I listen to that, and I forget how great a guitar player he was. Dave Mason. It's 1970 on the 10 at 10. There's one of his early solo hits, Only You Know and I Know, here on the 10 at 10. And watching television, you know, we, in 1970, got a fourth channel on our television as PBS becomes a U.S. TV network. Marcus Welby, M.D., there's westerns like Gunsmoke on the air and family favorites like The Brady Bunch alongside variety shows like Flip Wilson Show. There was a series like Bonanza and Hogan's Heroes concluding in 1970. And new ones like The Partridge Family, The Odd Couple, The Hawaii Five-O, plus there was The Scary Night Gallery. Oh, and who could forget? Hey, it's the start of Monday Night Football, man.
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the sound of a Hammond B3 organ pushed through a Leslie speaker, and it's a Sugarloaf, a little green-eyed lady, lovely lady, child of nature, friend of man. Out of the Denver, Colorado area, Jerry Corbetta and a band there. And in 68, Stephen Stills would join forces with David Crosby of the Byrds, Graham Nash of the Hollies. They would form Crosby, Stills, Nash, release an album in 1969, go on to win the Best New Artist of the Year in 1970. And then while wanting to tour, needing to additional musicians to fill out the sound of the trio, the band invited former Buffalo Springfield member Neil Young to join him in 1970 for their first tour and second album, and that would be Deja Vu, released in the spring of 1970. The foursome quarreled frequently, went on tour, and following the end of that tour in July of 1970, the four parted ways, and Stills would move to England and start recording his debut solo album called Stephen Stills, and by November of 1970, they were playing this one on the radio from Stephen Stills. It's 1970. Love the one you're with on the 10 at 10.

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0: It's 1970.

0: out of San Francisco, California, the good old Grateful Dead there. Uncle John's band came out here in the year 1970. Here on the 10 of 10, watching a lot of movies, including Love Story, counterculture hits like Zabrinsky Point, Little Big Man, The Aristocats from Disney, thrillers like The Bird and the Crystal Plumage, The Conformist, disaster films becoming popular like Airport. There was Catch 22, The Rolling Stones documentary Gimme Shelter, Beneath, The Planet of the Apes, and a lot of war films, too, as we are waging war in Vietnam. World War II, and even Korean War movies like Kelly's Heroes, World War II, MASH, Korean War. Oh, back to the Second World War once again with George C. Scott. Is Patton.
1: I want you to remember.
0: What's that?
1: That no bastard ever won a war by dying for his country. He won it.
0: How's that?
1: By making the other poor dumb bastard die for his country. I thought I would stand up here and let you people see if I am as big a son of a bitch as some of you think I am.
0: All right. Well, I guess he was. What are you here?

0: 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I guess I got too much fresh air there at the end of the show. Wrapping up 1970 with Quicksilver Messenger Service. Coming up tomorrow, we'll add 10. Heading back to 1980 here on the 10 at 10, and I do hope to see you then.
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2: 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You gave up 6 goals last week, Steve.

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6: My rec league goalie says he plays for the love of the game. 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

0: 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Everything is pumpkin spice flavored. 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

Classic Rock 92.9, The Eagle, and that is Eagles just taking it easy. And I guess Chris Stapleton will have to do the same here this week. I guess he's got a case of the flu, and he's had to cancel the Kansas City as well as the Lincoln show tonight in his ongoing tour. So I guess I got plans tonight open. Did not know that. But it is hump day, and we're working for the weekend. And it's the morning show that rocks on the Eagle.

0: There's more rock next on the Eagle. 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
1: And we're halfway to that weekend, Joe. Happy hump day. What's going on?
2: The state of our city is strong, yet our strength is not a reason to stand still. Those are comments made yesterday by Lincoln Mayor Lirian Gaylor Baird during her State of the City address. The mayor said our city team steps up each day to keep Lincoln safe, strong, and growing. The mayor's speech underscored the administration's strategic focus on strengthening fundamental city services while expanding economic opportunities for residents. Krista Pike is awake and speaking nearly a week after surviving a failed execution in Tennessee. Her lawyer said yesterday the 50-year-old remains in the hospital with badly injured arms, and her lawyers say it's unclear how well she will recover.

0: The lawyers are asking Governor Bill Lee of Tennessee to change her sentence to life without parole. Former CIA official David Rush pleaded guilty yesterday to fraud that cost the federal government about $194 million. Prosecutors say he invented secret governmental projects to buy luxury Florida homes and hundreds of gold bars for himself, while also charging taxpayers for private flights. Investigators seized about 300 gold bars, $2 million in cash, and dozens of expensive watches from his Virginia home. Rush, 49 years old, admitted to wire fraud and faces up to 20 years in prison. His sentencing is scheduled for January 28th. In Major League Baseball playoffs yesterday, the Dodgers beat the Braves 3-1 to take a 2-1 lead in that series. Padres beat the Brewers 4-3. Milwaukee leads that series 2-1. Four games today, including Dodgers Braves, Padres Brewers, White Sox Guardians, and Yankees and Rays. And you've heard of the Coachella Music Festival in California every spring, no doubt?
1: Yeah, I've heard of that, yes.
0: Yeah, well, now get ready for Quietchella. The happiest country in the world, Finland, is putting nature center stage with a new Quietchella festival built around listening to nature instead of live music. The first ever, the inaugural Hilja Fest begins this Saturday at Valkmusa National Park in Finland, where visitors can move among four stages and take in the sounds, scents, and sights of bogs, birds, plants, and other wildlife. Organizers have even billed 13 native plants and animals as the festival's performers, including cranes, black grouse, and peat moss.
1: Hey, that peat moss sound, it's a good sound.
0: It just lays there. It doesn't do anything. Yeah. After opening day, the experience will continue through the fall as a self-guided way to slow down and soak in the sounds, sights,
1: just don't walk
0: the
1: on
0: smells
1: the peat, yes.
0: of nature.
1: Just don't walk on the peat moss, because right. it makes it sound. Yeah. And that's not very, that's not relaxing at all. Then the smell from the peat moss coming up from you walking on it. So don't do that.
0: Yeah. Mm. Quietchella.
1: Quietchella.
0: This weekend in Finland.
1: Okay.
0: And all fall long.
1: I can't really afford to hit Finland this weekend.
0: I hear you.
1: So I guess stay around here. 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And there's Brandon back.
2: Mainly sunny and warm today with a high temperature this afternoon in the low 80s. Tonight, mostly clear and cool, low around 50. Thursday, mostly sunny to partly cloudy with a 20% chance of an isolated shower or thunderstorm. High temperature around 80. From the 1011 Severe Weather Center, I'm meteorologist Brandon Rector for 92.9 The Eagle.
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1: Bad Company here at 92.9 Eagle. That was a great double shot you did of Free yesterday. It was Free All Right Now and from the same album, title track, Fire and Water.
2: Yeah, and that was awesome. And I was driving around doing something yesterday, and I heard the Joan Jett double play, which included Crimson and Clover.
1: Yeah.
2: Which was awesome.
1: She did a great version of that.
2: We had a lot of great double plays yesterday, as we always do on Two for Tuesday.
1: Nice.
2: That was a blast.
1: Yeah, it was a good time. All right. Yeah. Hey, Richard, we found your wallet. A carpenter renovating in Dartmouth, Nova Scotia, Canada, in a home there, uncovered a wallet that had been missing for over half a century. Maddie Goldsmith and his crew found the billfold beneath the floors of a Victoria Road property. Inside were a driver's license, a Dartmouth High School student ID, a handwritten birth certificate, a $1 bill, and a ticket.
2: $1.
1: Well, the kid was in high school at the time.
2: Well, yeah.
1: And a ticket to a 1975 theater production of Hamlet. Goldsmith posted about the discovery on social media, where Donna Gilroy identified the contents as belonging to her husband, Richard Gilroy. The wallet was returned to Gilroy, now 68, 3 days later. Gilroy confirmed he remembered losing the wallet, but there was a surprise about the Hamlet ticket. He said, "I don't have any memory of attending a Hamlet show back when I was in high school," though he did note the $1.50 ticket price.
2: $1.50 for the show.
1: Yeah. I noticed that. I was cleaning my closet, maybe almost a year ago, I posted the receipt on my Facebook page, just because it was wild. But I had found this receipt from a Hy-Vee in Pleasant Hill, Iowa. That's where the studios were for my previous station when I worked in Des Moines, my last place I worked there.
2: Yeah.
1: And there was a new Hy-Vee they put in Pleasant Hill just down the road, just on my way home. So I'd go there a lot. Matter of fact, I'd take my program director out for breakfast, say, "Hey, would you listen to my air check tape and air check me if I take you out to breakfast?" And he was like, "Sure." That's the only way I get the PD to air check me.
2: That should be the other way around.
1: I know. He should have been, "Hey, I need you
2: to go to breakfast with me so we can talk about your show."
1: Well, we didn't have as many employees back then as, even less than we do now.
2: Yeah.
1: But anyway, so, yeah, I found this receipt. I must have been after work. I picked up a 12-pack of beer and a couple other things, food item things. And it was just kind of weird. When I opened up the receipt, I was looking. I go, "Oh yeah, yeah, yeah." And I kind of remember. And I don't know if I was mixing a memory with other memories of stopping at that store after work to pick something up on the way home. But I kind of remembered. I kind of remember this. Yeah, a 12-pack, and there's a couple things of food. Looks like my dinner for the night or something.
2: And it was really cheap.
1: And it was on a Friday. And it was just, yeah, no, the beer was actually about the same price as it is now. So it's really crazy. Yeah. Wow. I'll look that up. Report back later.
2: Okay.
1: But yeah, that beer was about, the 12 pack was 11 something, I think. Anyway, here's Cars and Just What I Needed. Oh, my wallet. Here it is. Yeah.

There, summer is over. Hope you're happy, you pumpkin spice loving psychos. Classic rock for Lincoln, 92.9.

0: There's more rock next. Now, news and sports headlines from Scott and Joe. They're two guys who peaked in high school and are now just trying to make it to lunch.
1: Yeah.
0: Classic Rock 92.9, The Eagle.
2: What is for lunch, by the way? I'm ready for lunch. You?
3: Yeah.
2: I could use a snack. Anyway, what's up in the news and sports headlines here this morning?
3: Well, if you were planning on going to see country singer Chris Stapleton at Pinnacle Bank Arena tonight, cancel those plans. Chris has postponed his Lincoln concert after announcing he's battling the flu. Stapleton said in a social media post, "To all my friends in Lincoln and Kansas City, I'm very sorry to let you know that I'm battling the flu and I'm unable to perform this week's shows." The Lincoln show has been rescheduled for October 26th. All tickets will be honored for the rescheduled dates, and fans who cannot attend the new date are asked to contact their point of purchase within 7 days.
2: Son of a bee. I had plans. For, I got plans open tonight then.
3: I guess I was going to say you were going to go to that
2: tonight. I was going to go to that.
3: Should be a good one.
2: Yeah, I know it.
3: Well, October 2nd.
2: He's so good.
3: October 26th. State Auditor Mike Foley is questioning a plan by the Nebraska Public Employees Retirement Systems to pay its former executive director more than $23,000 in salary and benefits for 5 weeks of work that was never performed. According to a statement from Foley's office, former executive director Thomas Feifel submitted his resignation on September 21, 2026, and stopped working that day. However, he listed October 31st. 2026 as his effective resignation date. Feifel began working in early June 2026 and served for less than 4 months. The $111 billion merger of Paramount, Skydance, and Warner Brothers Discovery closed yesterday, forming a new company called Skydance.
2: Skydance, huh? Okay.
3: Same thing. Not Paramount, Skydance, just Skydance.
2: The Skydance, Paramount, you're done.
3: It now owns CBS, CNN, HBO Max, Paramount Plus, and more. David Ellison is the chair and CEO. Mass layoffs are expected.
2: That's right.
3: In sports, Major League Baseball playoffs, the Dodgers beat the Braves 3-1 to take a 2-2 lead in that series. And the Padres beat the Brewers yesterday 4-3. Milwaukee leads that series 2-1. 4 games today, a full slate, including the Dodgers, Braves, Padres, Brewers, White Sox, Guardians, and Yankees and Rays.
2: Oh, and coming up after the forecast, brought to you by Dave's Heating and Air, it's Brandon.
4: Mainly sunny and warm today with a high temperature this afternoon in the low 80s. Tonight, mostly clear and cool, low around 50. Thursday, mostly sunny to partly cloudy with a 20% chance of an isolated shower or thunderstorm, high temperature around 80. From the 1011 Severe Weather Center, I'm meteorologist Brandon Rector for 92.9 The Eagle.
5: Here's Johnny.
2: There he is.
3: Just in time for Halloween month, an axe wielded by Jack Nicholson in The Shining is going up for auction. It's part of the first auction from Stanley Kubrick's personal archive. Bonhams in London estimates the axe will bring in between $40,000 and $65,000 at its February 3rd auction sale. Also included are the iconic blue dresses worn by the film's eerie twins.
2: Oh.
6: Come play with us, Danny.
3: Shining clapboard will go up for auction. Three additional clapboards from 2001 A Space Odyssey, Barry Lyndon, and Eyes Wide Shut will also be offered in this auction. The auction's top list is the Star Child model from 2001's Final Scene, estimated at over $1 million, or that's what they expect it to bring. Stanley Kubrick's annotated script for Lolita is expected to draw up to $80,000.
2: Well, if you get it. Well, if you get anything from the Eyes Wide Shut movie, make sure you have it disinfected first. Yay!
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0: Ego, outfield your love here on the morning show that rocks. It's time for another Cash from the Crypt keyword. We need an intro for this one.
1: Hello, folks. This is Johnny Cash, and I'd like to introduce you to the other two boys here.
0: All right. That's me, Scott K, and Joe Starr.
2: Yeah.
0: And
2: Johnny.
0: Our keyword this hour is cash. So text the keyword cash to 844-833-8221. Maybe leave an audio message saying,
3: "Hello, I'm Johnny Cash."
0: Maybe not. I don't know. Anyway, have a little fun there with Johnny.
2: Cash.
0: Cash is your keyword. Text that to 844-833-8221. We have five keywords a day to win $1,000 in our Crypt Cash. And it's a total of 20 grand. We'll have another keyword in the 9 o'clock hour, 11 a.m., 3 and 5 p.m. hour. We just started this on Monday, so we
2: got some cash to give
0: three
2: away.
0: And a half more weeks of $1,000 cash daily drawings to do. So good luck on that. That's awesome. Sweet. And again, your keyword this hour, cash. And I had just enough cash back in 1977 to buy this record for $7.98 at Music Circuit. Here's Foreigner from the debut on Eagle.

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0: There's more rock next on the Eagle. 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
1: And top of the hump day to you, rushing to the hospital they might be. That's right, yeah, apparently Russia's battling an outbreak of the plague. It could be the second leading cause of death in Russia behind, well, getting pushed out of a window by Putin. Anyway, Joe, what's up around here, man?
2: The state of our city is strong, yet our strength is not a reason to stand still. Right. That's a direct quote. Can you guess who said that?
1: That would be our mayor.
2: That would be our mayor, made by Mayor Lorraine Gaylor Baird yesterday during her State of the City address. Right you are, Mr. K. The mayor said, our city team steps up each day to keep Lincoln safe, strong, and growing. The mayor's speech underscored the administration's strategic focus on strengthening fundamental city services while expanding economic opportunities for residents. Plan to pay former Nebraska Public Employees Retirement Systems Executive Director Thomas Feifel over $23,000 in salary and benefits for 5 weeks of work he never did is being questioned by State Auditor Mike Foley's office. Feifel resigned and stopped working on September 21st, but listed October 31st. Which hasn't even happened yet, as his effective resignation date. He started working in early June with a yearly base salary of $205,000. Foley added that the planned payment raises serious questions about the legality of the planned payment.
3: Is that right?
2: That is right, Cornelius. Krista Pike is awake and speaking nearly a week after surviving a failed execution in Tennessee. Her lawyer said yesterday that the 50-year-old remains in the hospital with badly injured arms. And her lawyers say it's unclear how well she will recover. They're asking Governor Bill Lee to change her sentence to life without parole. And when is sugar-free not sugar-free? Starbucks faces a proposed class action lawsuit claiming 8 drinks sold as sugar-free contain 13 to 21 grams of sugar in a venti serving. The lawsuit filed in Seattle says milk adds natural sugar called lactose, putting the drinks above the federal limit for that sugar-free label. The drinks include protein lattes and matchas made with sugar-free syrups. Starbucks denies misleading customers and says it clearly shares nutrition details online and through its menus and app. The company lists the drinks under no added sugar options and plans to fight those claims.
1: Hey, you know how to avoid all that sugar in your coffee, Joe? Do what you and I do. Drink it black.
2: Yeah. There you go. In Major League Baseball playoffs yesterday, the Dodgers beat the Braves 3-1 to take a 2-1 lead in that series. Padres beat the Brewers 4-3. Milwaukee leads that series 2-1. All four of them are continuing today. And coming up after the forecast, if we have time, a tale from Moon Pie Town.
1: Oh, after the forecast, we could do that.
2: All right.
1: Brandon's back from, I had to finally email Bill.
2: I was worried that he left.
1: Well, I replied, I said, so did he accept the job in Omaha like everybody else does? No, I didn't say that. I just said, hey, did he move on or is he on vacation? Kind of been gone a while. And he's like, no, just on vacation. Thank God he's back tomorrow.
2: Yeah.
1: I think Bill was starting to get
2: tired of doing the early morning shifts.
1: it's rough on us old guys here, yeah. Brandon.
4: Mainly sunny and warm today with a high temperature this afternoon in the low 80s. Tonight, mostly clear and cool, low around 50. Thursday, mostly sunny to partly cloudy with a 20% chance of an isolated shower or thunderstorm. High temperature around 80. From the 1011 Severe Weather Center, I'm meteorologist Brandon Rector for 92.9 The Eagle.
0: Stupid stuff happens everywhere, but only in Florida does the dumb get dumber and the weird get weirder.
1: Yep.
0: It's Scott and Joe's Tales from Moon Pie Town on 92.9 The Eagle.
1: So I think this might be the one I maybe heard earlier this morning, possibly.
2: Possibly. Does it have to do with... Well, let me just do the story.
1: Just do it, man.
2: A Bay City County Moon Pie Town FedEx delivery driver...
1: Okay, it's not the one.
2: ...was recently arrested for stealing a laptop. The driver and his girlfriend replaced the laptop with a bag of popcorn and then resealed the package, delivering it to its intended recipient. Authorities say the package was part of an investigation into missing FedEx deliveries, several of them. The driver, Justin Varnes, admitted taking packages from his assigned truck. He also stole an air conditioner.
1: How in the hell you figure you're going to get away with that?
2: He also stole a 70-inch television, many other laptops, electric bicycles, and an iPhone 18 Pro Max. Investigators used interviews, truck surveillance video, and GPS data to make their case. Yeah, how do you think you're going to get away with stealing?
1: With all that stuff, GPS data, tracking numbers, all that. They've ordered it. It's, dude.
2: Yeah. Dumb.
1: Yeah.
2: The dumb get dumber as the...
1: Weird get weirder.
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0: Your Floyd fix. Title track to Wish You Were Here, 75. Rock and roll. Here we are in the morning show that rocks. Appreciate you tuning in. And experts say permanent daylight saving time is a healthier choice. That according to Canadian researchers. They reviewed existing evidence and concluded permanent standard time is better for health than permanent daylight savings time. Joe, I think you're in that camp, are you? You'd rather have the permanent...
1: regular time.
0: Standard time, yeah.
1: Yeah. I love having more light and daytime light at the end of the day and everything. I get that. But it's like with the algorithms and the clocks that are body clocks and everything, I'm like...
0: And I'm probably with you on that, you know. And we're only talking like an hour difference, you know.
1: It's just an hour.
0: By the way, yesterday was the last 7 p.m. sunset we're going to have until like March of next year. So, yeah.
1: So they're saying that standard time is healthier?
0: Well, published in the Canadian Medical Association Journal, the analysis found that locking in daylight saving time would push winter sunrises past 8:30 a.m. in major Canadian cities, disrupting the body's internal clock. However, most territories just enacted a permanent daylight savings time up there, so they will not fall back on November 1st. What they probably should have said was permanent standard time is good for the lower 48, but up in the Great White North, they need more sun up there, so it probably makes sense to keep permanent daylight saving times up there because there's a lot less light, mm-hmm. you know, in the wintertime there. But, and an update, just right now, I got this from my radio, Inside Radio. AM broadcasters may get a reprieve in the fight over permanent daylight saving time. Senator Tom Cotton vows to filibuster legislation backed by President Trump, citing concerns about late winter sunrises. The proposal could disrupt morning drive operations and revenue for many AMs, which stands for Ain't Music. You know what I'm saying?
1: It doesn't stand for amplitude modulation.
0: Oh,
1: I never knew that. It stands for Ain't Music.
0: Yeah. For now, clocks will return to standard time on November 1st. So coming up the day after Halloween this year, you fall back 1 hour. So, and that's on like Donkey Kong. So we're going to do it.
1: Yeah.
0: All right.
1: And they're still debating what we're going to do.
0: Yeah, so maybe next year, or maybe in the spring, they might.
1: Who knows?
0: Once they switch to permanent daylight savings time, maybe in the spring. But I don't know. Not much gets done there in D.C., so
1: that's true.
0: Not counting much on anything going on there. Got some Nirvana coming up. Ooh! And it's Bone Skull and AC/DC on the Eagle. Morning.

Just opened my electric bill, and I'm pretty sure they're charging me for the sunlight, the moonlight, the streetlight, the speed of light, and the light at the end of the tunnel. Classic rock for Lincoln. 92.9, The Eagle.

0: There's more rock next on the Eagle. Yes. Now, news and sports headlines with Scott and Joe on the morning show that rocks from 92.9 The Eagle.
1: And top of the morning to you, it's International Walk and Bike to School Day today. How can you do both? Well, actually, it's easy, Joe. You ride your bike to school, and after it's stolen from the bike rack, you walk home. So, hey, you got it. Hey, there. Mission accomplished.
2: There you go.
1: What's up?
2: Well, the mayor had her State of the State address yesterday, okay. And she said, quote, "The state of our city is strong, yet our strength is not a reason to stand still. Our city team steps up each day to keep Lincoln safe, strong, and growing." The mayor's speech underscored her administration's strategic focus on strengthening fundamental city services while expanding economic opportunities for us.
1: Well, after
2: the city's
1: all that,
2: residents.
1: After all that winning, I was hoping to take a nap rather than just keep walking.
2: Yeah, there
1: kidding.
2: You go.
1: I was kidding.
2: Planning on going to see country singer Chris Stapleton tonight at People
1: Bank
2: Arena.
1: Yeah, we're going. I got my tickets. We're ready to go, honey. Let's go.
2: Not happening.
1: Oh.
2: It's been dismissed.
3: What?
1: He's got the flu.
2: Show has been canceled due to Chris having the flu. Yeah, he posted on social media, "To all my friends in Lincoln and Kansas City, I'm very sorry to let you know that I'm battling the flu and I am unable to perform this week's shows. The Lincoln Show, originally for tonight, has been rescheduled for October 26th. All tickets will be honored, and if you cannot make the new date, October 26th, you're asked to contact your point of purchase within 7 days to get your refund." Krista Pike is awake and speaking nearly a week after surviving a failed execution in Tennessee. The 50-year-old remains in the hospital with badly injured arms, and her lawyers say it's unclear how well she will recover. Her lawyers are asking Governor Bill Lee to change her sentence to life without parole. Former CIA official David Rush was ripping us off for years. He pleaded guilty yesterday to fraud that cost us, the federal government, about $194 million. Prosecutors say he invented secret government projects to buy luxury homes and hundreds of gold bars for himself, while also charging taxpayers for private flights. Investigators seized 300 gold bars and about $2 million in cash and dozens of expensive watches from his Virginia home. Rush admitted to wire fraud, faces up to 20 years in prison. He'll be sentenced in January 28th. Major League Baseball playoffs continue. The Dodgers beat the Braves 3-1 to take a 2-1 lead in that series. Padres beat the Brewers 4-3 yesterday.
1: Yeah.
2: Milwaukee still leads that series 2-1. You a Padres fan?
1: No, I hate the Brewers.
2: Oh, okay.
1: As a Cub fan, I don't like Brewers. Anytime they can be beat, because they keep beating us, it's ticking me off.
2: 4 games today, including the Dodgers and Braves, Padres and Brewers, White Sox and Guardians, and Yankees and the Rays.
1: Actually, I don't have a problem with San Diego Padres.
2: Yeah?
1: You got beautiful weather there, man.
2: Yeah. Can you guess? You know what? Let's do can you guess after the forecast.
1: All right.
2: Have a can you guess.
1: Hey, we haven't done that for a while.
2: It's a Halloween can you guess.
1: Okay, Brandon.
4: Mainly sunny and warm today with a high temperature this afternoon in the low 80s. Tonight, mostly clear and cool, low around 50. Thursday, mostly sunny to partly cloudy with a 20% chance of an isolated shower or thunderstorm, high temperature around 80. From the 1011 Severe Weather Center, I'm meteorologist Brandon Rector for 92.9 The Eagle.
5: I've got to concentrate. I've got to concentrate.
1: It's another round of Can You Guess? No points awarded, no points taken away. Not to make anyone look dumb, just can you guess?
2: Yeah,
1: on the morning show that rocks.
2: I'm quizzing Scott this morning.
1: Okay,
2: yeah. Can you guess?
1: A reversal.
2: Can you guess the healthiest Halloween candy?
1: Healthiest Halloween candy would be candy corn. No, I'm just kidding.
2: Nope.
1: Reese's Pieces.
2: No, but you're close. You're really
1: Reese's Peanut Butter Cup?
2: No. Yahoo Entertainment says peanut M&Ms are named the healthiest Halloween candy.
1: And one of my favorite of the candies.
2: I've stopped buying them because I'll eat like the whole bag, but I have like a dark chocolate peanut M&M monkey on my back. I love the dark. I love the regular ones too, but the dark chocolate ones, have you tried those?
1: No, I have not.
2: They are hard to find, but they are awesome. Registered dietitian Rose Britt says, it's not a whole balance, but it will give us a little more sense of fullness compared to our more traditional straight sugar type candies.
1: Okay.
2: She also likes Reese's peanut butter cups and Snickers.
1: Snickers, because it's got the nougat and it's got some nuts in there too.
2: Yeah.
1: So when you eat a, now I'm a big fan of M&M peanut as well.
2: Mm-hmm.
1: How do you eat your M&M peanut? Do you put it in your mouth, suck on the outside candy shell, soften it up, and then kind of break it and then melt the chocolate and then eat the peanut? Or you just go and eat the whole thing just as a piece of candy?
2: Both. I sometimes do.
1: Okay.
2: I sometimes

0: oftentimes do it, you as you described there, sucking on them for a bit, but it's like, sometimes I start that. Exactly.
1: I can't wait. I got to eat it all.
0: I can't wait. So I just start shoveling them in.
1: Yep.
0: Shoveling them in.
1: Yep. Just chopping on. Here you go.
2: High School St. James, afternoons here on the Eagle. 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

0: Wait a minute, Joe, I was supposed to stop there, wasn't I? We just had a call, and I thank him for calling me, and I was derelict in my duty, Joe.
1: It happens.
0: To get that keyword in a third time in the hour. I did it twice. But a third time would have helped the folks that got up at 7:30.
1: Yeah. We want to make sure that you have a chance to win.
0: So the 7 o'clock keyword, and you still have time to text it in here, cash, C-A-S-H. So cash, text that in to 844-833-8221 for our Cash from the Crypt, $1,000 cash prize today. And I will be vigilant in the 9 o'clock hour to make sure you get at least three times, beginning, middle, and end, okay? And then same thing with you, Joe, in the 11 o'clock hour, Jill, in the 3 and 5 p.m. hour. So again, your keyword this hour is cash, as in what we'll give you, $1,000 in cash. Here's Autograph.

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0: 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I'm on the Aerosmith.com website, Joe. There's Come Together, their cover of the Beatles. And it's from October 5. So this is Wednesday, October 7th. They say, all will be revealed tomorrow. That was and at 7 p.m. Pacific. And there's nothing on their website about anything about the... But I'm sure it's a Hollywood Bowl show with some other bands. It's Aerosmith and Friends at the Hollywood Bowl. And I think they said October 29th and November 2nd or something like that.
1: Yeah, I am looking too, and I don't see anything. There was supposed to, like you say, be an update yesterday.
0: Right.
1: That didn't come. So
0: and October 29th is my birthday. They should send me a couple of tickets for that show.
1: That's right.
0: For my birthday.
1: Yeah.
0: So I can see Aerosmith out at the Hollywood Bowl. All right. Thank you. By the way, got to Rock Notes coming up here. Ladies, music news here at 8:20. And Aerosmith is not in it. I'm looking at yesterday's. They were in it yesterday because we were talking about the tease, which never came. So I don't know what the hell's going on there. I do have Led Zeppelin, Alice Cooper, and a little bit of John Fogerty tag in the Rock Notes coming up at 8:20. Working on basement tapes as well. That's coming up at 8:50. And a little call back to, well, about 25 minutes ago when we were talking about the one of the healthiest Halloween candies. Is an M&M peanut.
1: Peanut M&Ms, according to this dietitian.
0: And our longtime listener and Lynyrd Skynyrd fan, Paul, called in. And Joe, he had I had asked you, and I thought it was a great question. How do you eat your M&M with peanut? Do you suck on the outside and kind of soften up the candy exterior? Then kind of once it's there, kind of crush it, and then the melty, chocolatey, and then you eat the peanut. So it's like, you know. That's why I like doing it. Mm-hmm. Or do you just pop them in your mouth and just chomp, chomp, chomp and eat them down all at once? You said you do both.
1: Right.
0: Paul has a very unique way of eating a peanut M&M. Joe?
1: He eats half of the candy part off of the peanut.
0: Right.
1: And then he takes the peanut out, pops that in his mouth, and eats the peanut.
0: And then he eats the second half of the chocolate and candy coating as just a regular M&M.
1: Yeah. So. I told him, I go... Well, that's a lot of work. But he goes, yeah, but if you take your time and eat them that way, you don't eat the whole bag.
0: Yeah, so there you go. So he's got
1: Paul's got a great idea there.
0: He does have a good idea. Or you could buy a bag of just plain M&Ms and get you a thing of roasted peanuts.
1: Yeah.
0: And go to town, baby.
1: That's right.
0: And eat both bags. Here's Tom Petty, Trick or Treat on the Eagle. Well,

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You replaced it on CD. And now it's on your phone. 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

0: Space, the final frontier. These are the voyages of the Starship Eagle. And the Steve Miller Band here on the morning show that rocks. He had a birthday the other day.
1: I was just going to say, didn't he just have a birthday? 75, 83? Which one is he?
0: Maybe he was 83.
1: I think he was 83. Yeah.
0: Anyway, we call him Scaredy Cat around here.
1: He's going to be out this weekend in,
0: I can't
1: in New
0: do
1: York.
0: A show. It might rain.
1: He's doing the Rose Theater in New York.
0: Yeah, that's inside. So he's
1: inside.
0: Got some Joan Jett coming up, then Lizzie, and we're going to do something a little different on the Basement Tapes coming up here at 8:50. And an incident that happened on this October 7th, 1968, during a Major League Baseball World Series game in Detroit, Game 5 of the World Series. And the crowd reaction is what really makes me angry. So that's why I'm going to be playing some Jose Feliciano for you. Coming up at 8:50 on the Basement Tapes from this day in rock. Joe, I think you might know the incident I might be talking about. But anyway, if you don't, I'll remind you, and then we'll have some fun with a old forgotten hit from Jose. Good stuff. You got some good stuff coming up in the noon hour today. Eek Day Workforce.
1: It is an Eek Day Workforce giveaway all this week. Again, 4 day passes to Roca Berry Farm.
0: Wow.
1: Today, tomorrow, Friday. Make sure you remember the workforce to be eligible.
0: Hell, I'd sign up for that.
1: Heck yeah.
0: I don't even have kids. I don't like going to Roca Berry Farm.
1: That's a lot of stuff you can do out there.
0: Yeah, they got the thing to breathe fire and stuff like that. It's pretty cool. I've been out there it's been quite a few years. But Hope and I went out, I don't know, three, maybe it's four. Five. Time's fun when it having flies, man. I kind of right. think, wasn't that like last year or year before? And she goes, no, that was like 4 or 5 years ago. I'm like, yikes, I can't believe that. So let's get down there and get it done. All right, you need to sign up for those on that workforce logo there at KTGL.com.
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0: Scott Cave with the Rock Notes. A rare Led Zeppelin pressing of a Whole Lot of Love single, one of only 500 copies ordered to be recalled and destroyed by manager Peter Grant, has surfaced on BBC's Antiques Roadshow. The owner acquired the record in the early 70s to start a disco, joking that it always cleared the dance floor. Despite its extreme rarity, expert Mark Allam estimated the vinyl could fetch around 1,000 British pounds at auction. Alice Cooper showing no signs of slowing down. He was on CBS's Sunday Morning last weekend, and we just reported here on Rock Notes he's releasing his third memoir, Devil on My Shoulder, October 6th. 445-page book covers his Detroit upbringing, the original band's rise, substance abuse struggles, and his Christian faith. Cooper's also writing 3 separate albums simultaneously and launching a new weekly show on Little Steven's Underground Garage channel, debuting October 10th. Cooper describes himself as a longtime listener, first-time DJ, promising tall tales and great music. Cooper also has a fall North American tour launching later this month, plus Las Vegas shows with Chris Angel in November and December, and he recently performed a 3-song halftime set at a Vegas Raiders game. And John Fogerty has confirmed his first shows of 2027 with 3 stops in early February.

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15: Mainly sunny and warm today with a high temperature this afternoon in the low 80s. Tonight, mostly clear and cool.

0: Low around 50. Thursday, mostly sunny to partly cloudy with a 20% chance of an isolated shower or thunderstorm. High temperature around 80. From the 1011 Severe Weather Center, I'm meteorologist Brandon Rector for 92.9 The Eagle.
1: Back then it was a dime. I think it's now like 40 bucks for a song at in a jukebox. You just got to use your debit card.
2: Put
1: now.
2: Put another dime there's in the
1: no,
2: jukebox.
1: There's no
2: Not
1: coins.
2: Anymore.
1: It was, you know, it was a dime, then it went up to quarter, then it was 50 cents, and then it was like buck for three plays, and I don't know what the hell it is now. Joan Jett's on the box on the Eagle.

Thin Lizzy and the boys are back in town. We've got the 9 and 5 nonstop hour of classic rock coming up for you. Just right here before 9, right after the Basement Tapes, whole hour commercial-free rock for the workforce. Then we head back to the year, then in the 9 o'clock hour, another keyword for our Cash from the Crypt contest, another grand up for grabs again today. And we head back to 1980. Mr. Grady coming up for you on the 10 at 10, so stand by for that. Plus, the best days to book holiday travel. We have the dates, and I was going to do that, get to that this morning, but it looks like I'm probably not going to have time to get to that. That'll be on the morning show tomorrow, which the morning show will be on tomorrow again. Sad but true.

0: Fago, McCartney and Wings band on the run. And we're going to kick off the, well, if you're on the run, we got a whole hour of commercial-free rock for you coming up next with the 9 and 5 nonstop hour classic rock. Basement Tapes kicking off. Got a guy from Puerto Rico today on the show. We'll do that for you next here. And heading back to 1980 on the 10 at 10.
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3: It is the Deep Cuts Lost Classics Day, a forgotten hit of rock and roll. You know, I've always liked Puerto Rican musician Jose Feliciano. Born blind, he would go on to record many international hits, the biggest of which is his self-penned Christmas song, Feliz Navidad. We play that here every holiday. Music genres he explores consist of a fusion of many styles such as Latin, blues, jazz, soul, and rock music, created primarily with the help of his signature acoustic guitar sound. So it's something that he's always done. Feliciano became popular particularly after his 1968 album Feliciano, which reached number 2 on the album chart. Now, his style was clearly defining itself by that time as that of an innovative crossover artist with soul, folk, and rock influences infused with that substantial Latin flair. Well, it happened to be on this October 7th, 1968, and Jose Feliciano delivered a jazz and blues-infused rendition of the Star-Spangled Banner before Game 5 of Major League Baseball's World Series in Detroit, with some immediately saying it was controversial. Oh, how could you do that? The non-traditional acoustic performance sparked immediate outrage from a deeply divided Vietnam War-era public, leading thousands of angry viewers to flood broadcasting switchboards with complaints. As a direct result, numerous radio stations would blacklist Jose's music, causing a steep multi-year downturn in his career, almost ruining it. The Detroit Tigers, though, officially invited Feliciano back in 2010 and 2018 to perform the anthem again, where he was met with standing ovations. I've always liked Jose Feliciano, and that incident, really, every time I remember it, it just angers me. Anyway, by 1967, Feliciano, now a household name throughout Latin America, moved to L.A. He was introduced to RCA Victor producer Rick Jarrett, who at the time was also producing Harry Nilsson and Jefferson Airplane. They recorded the hit album Feliciano together in 68, and the album included a single cover of California Dreamin' with the Doors song Light My Fire on the B-side. And it would be that single where the DJs would flip it over and prefer the Doors song Light My Fire, and it became a huge hit single for Jose. So, as he was on this day in 1968, he got booed. Let's cheer Jose Feliciano, and here's a great rendition of the Doors' Light My Fire out of 68, today's Basement Tape.

Fuego, basement tape today, Jose Feliciano's version of The Doors' Light My Fire. Always fun to hear that one again. As our basement tape here today, we'll do another one tomorrow here to kick off this, the 9 and 5 nonstop hour classic rock. And I notice it's 9:03, so I can officially give you the 9 o'clock keyword for the cash from the crypt. And it's life, L-I-F-E, life. Text LIFE to the number 844-833-8221. That'll be another entry to win $1,000 in cash from the crypt. 844-833-8221. Again, our keyword LIFE, L-I-F-E. Guns N' Roses on the Eagle.

Yes, here inside the 9 and 5 nonstop hour classic rock, but I must stop for just a quick second. No big deal. No announcement to make other than the keyword for the cash from the crypt contest. Life is your keyword for the 9 o'clock hour. L-I-F-E, life. An extra 1,000 makes life a little easier, I would think. Got 20 grand in all, so text that life keyword into the number 844-833-8221. Again, 844-833-8221, and good luck. Got another keyword in the 11 o'clock hour, another keyword in the 3 p.m. hour, and then we'll clap for the 5 p.m. hour when

0: Seeger and Silver Bullet Band, old time rock and roll, wrapping up the 9 and 5 nonstop hour classic rock. Coming up, it's 1980 on the 10 at 10, and it is the 9 o'clock hour here. So, got another keyword for you for that cash contest. It's called Cash from the Crypt, and life is your keyword this hour, L-I-F-E. Text the word life to 844-833-8221. Again, 844-833-8221. Joe will have another keyword in the 11 a.m. hour, and Jill will have a couple this afternoon, 3 and 5 p.m. hours, and good luck. Coming up, 10 at 10, stand by.
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6: And welcome to the year 1980. Marked the beginning of a decade with major political shifts like Ronald Reagan's election here in the States. Significant global events, including the U.S. Olympic boycott and the Iranian hostage crisis. Culturally, it brought iconic moments like the Miracle on Ice, the launch of CNN, and Who Shot JR phenomenon on the soap opera Dallas and nighttime TV, and of course the debut of Pac-Man in Japan become a global sensation, while tragically seeing the murder of John Lennon and Led Zeppelin disbanding after the death of drummer John Bonham. It is 1980 and the Boss has released a new double album called The River, and one of the tunes talks about, well, got a wife and kid in Baltimore. Jack. Oh, it's Hungry Heart. It's 1980 on the 10 at 10.

Good evening. 3 days after the eruption of Mount St. Helens in southwest Washington state, imponderables dust the air like volcanic ash. 10 persons are known dead, 71 are missing, and one estimate is that it will take more than $150 million just for road and bridge repair. It is an event that defies superlatives. One geologist said today, there is no record in geology in the last 4,000 years of anything like this happening before. The tremendous lateral blast is unprecedented. It's 19. 19-

0: An ambitious double album for Fleetwood Mac in the year 1980, Tusk, and that's one of the hit singles. Think About Me, Scott K, doing the 10 at 10 and hitting the concerts.
1: I got us some kick-ass seats.
0: Yeah, concerts in Lincoln in 1980 at the Bob Devaney Center. We saw Foghat, Sir Elton John, John Denver, and Joe Ely opening up for Linda Ronstadt. And downtown at Pershing Auditorium, we saw the Allman Brothers with the Outlaws, Maria Muldaur. There was Van Halen, Jack Jones, Bonnie Raitt, REO Speedwagon, Jefferson Starship. And, of course, Bon Scott had died earlier in the year of 1980. They had already had the songs written and studio booked down in the Bahamas, so they hired up Gordy's lead singer, Brian Johnson, to lead up AC/DC. And by September 10th, they were on the road and in Lincoln, Nebraska, at Pershing Auditorium, playing songs off the new album, Back in Black. And it is AC/DC 1980 on the 10 at 10.

0: It's 1980 at the movies, where we saw Empire Strikes Back, the new Star Wars film. 9 to 5 with Jane Fonda, Lily Tomlin, and Dolly Parton, Dabney Coleman. Stir Crazy with Gene Wilder and Richard Pryor. There was Any Which Way You Can, the follow-up to Any Which Way But Loose. Private Benjamin, The American Gigolo, Adrian Barbeau, Jamie Lee Curtis in The Fog. Friday the 13th, Fame, Coal Miner's Daughter, Smoke in the Bandit 2, The Blue Lagoon, The Blues Brothers, The Shining, and, oh, that's right. Earlier this morning on the morning show that rocks, Joe and I talked about the Stanley Kubrick auction going on. They're going to be auctioning off a bunch of movie memorabilia from the late Stanley Kubrick. And, of course, 1980 was the year for the movie The Shining.
1: Mr. Grady, you were the caretaker here. I recognize you. I saw your picture in the newspapers. You, chopped your wife and daughter up into little bits. And, then you blew your brains out.
2: That's strange, sir. I don't have any recollection of that at all.
1: Mr. Grady, you were the caretaker here.
2: I'm sorry to differ with you, sir. But you are the caretaker. You've always been the caretaker. I should know, sir. I've always been here.
3: Here's Johnny!
0: Yeah, and that famous axe Jack Nicholson used in that movie is now up for auction, or will soon be. Check the Rock News for more on that. It is 1980, and speaking of things dead, the Outlaws and those ghost riders in the sky in 1980.

0: It's the Kings out of California. That's kind of a double shot, really, in one song. This Beat Goes On. Switching to Glide here in the year 1980. Always like that one-hit wonder. Here in the year, the major fire at the MGM Grand Hotel in Vegas kills 85 people. On February 2nd, details of Abscam, an FBI operation to uncover political corruption in the government, are released to the public. 31 public officials were targeted for investigation. And on February 27th of 1980, the long-lost glasses of rocker Buddy Holly, who died in that deadly plane crash way back in 1959, were found, filed away in an envelope in a county clerk's office. It's 1980 on the 10 at 10.
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2: 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It's 1980.
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14: We continue to hold the government of Iran responsible for the safety and for the early release of the American hostages.
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0: Soundtrack song hit for Kenny Loggins, I'm All Right from Caddyshack. In sports, the U.S. Olympic hockey team famously beats the Soviet Union in the Miracle on Ice. In their Winter Olympics in Lake Placid, Dorothy Hamill, John Curry win figure skating golds. The U.S. will boycott the Summer Olympics in Moscow because of their invasion of Afghanistan. And New York Islanders defeat Philadelphia Flyers in six games, securing their first of four consecutive Stanley Cups. 1980 World Series goes to, there was a matchup, the Philadelphia Phillies and the Kansas City Royals, both franchises seeking their first ever championship. Phillies defeat the Royals in six games. And L.A. Lakers face the Philadelphia 76ers in the NBA Finals after Kareem Abdul-Jabbar suffers an ankle injury in Game 5. Rookie Magic Johnson steps into play center in Game 6, posting an iconic 42 points, 15 rebounds, 7 assists to secure the championship in the finals VMP. And VMP, MVP, a little dyslexic there, but played on January 20th of 80, the Pittsburgh Steelers defeat the L.A. Rams 13-19. This victory marked the Steelers' fourth Super Bowl win in 6 years, cementing their Steel Curtain dynasty. And Nebraska football, not a bad year, 10-2 in the 1980 season, second in the Big 8, and we beat Mississippi State in the Sun Bowl, finishing seventh in the coaches and AP polls nationally in the year 1980. And in boxing,
1: one of the most famous men living in the world today, ladies and gentlemen, the great Muhammad Ali.
2: Jeez, Muhammad, you are in shape.
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2: You know who is jogging already. He yells terrible things about you. But you know what he is saying about you.
3: I mean, I thought Howard Cosell was the agitator.
2: Yeah.
4: Eagles 10 at 10. It's 1980.

0: breaking the law. Actually, it's not breaking the law. If that was an American band, sure, they'd be singing breaking the law, but they're British, and from British Steel, breaking the law. Perfect English from Judas Priest and a good rocker. Here in the year 1980, watch a lot of fun TV, like the phenomenon Who Shot JR, captivating millions. Well, except for me, I never watch that show. Ted Turner launches CNN, the first 24-hour cable news network. There's Magnum PI, Too Close for Comfort, It's a Living, Flo, The Facts of Life, Cheers, Cosby Show, and The Family Ties. There was Miami Vice, Knight Rider, Magnum PI, and the A-Team alongside beloved dramas like Dynasty, The Golden Girls, and more here in the year 1980.
1: The Incredible Hulk will not be presented this evening, but will return next Friday. And the Dukes of Hazzard can be seen following this special presentation.
0: Yes, the presentation of Journey. And they've got a brand new song here in the near 1980. And a little Hammond B3 organ on Walks Like a Lady on the Eagles. 10 out of 10, Steve.

0: 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A couple of members, actually three or four members of the band, Lynyrd Skynyrd, forming a new band, and Don't Understand Me. Fun to hear that one again. Coming up tomorrow on the 10 at 10, we got 10 great songs from the year. Oh, hit Wayback Machine to 1969 here on the 10, and I do hope to see you then. Oh, we got another keyword coming up in the 11 a.m. hour for...
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0: 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And that'll be a chance for you to pick up $1,000, part of 20 grand we're giving away this October. Coming up in just a second, we'll take a look at a non-October type forecast. 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
15: Could it be another night?

Nice day here in the capital city with a high of 82, tonight down to 50, and tomorrow more of the same, a little bit cooler, 80, the high tomorrow. There's your forecast. 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

Well, if you're looking for that keyword for the Cash from the Crypt contest, this hour's keyword is chill here at 92.9 The Eagle. Chill, C-H-I-L-L. Make sure you text it this hour to 844-833-8221. Another chance for you to pick up $1,000, part of 20 grand we're giving away with Cash from the Crypt. And again, the keyword this hour, chill, C-H-I-L-L.

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Hi, it's Joe. We just cranked into the noon hour. I've got a workforce noon hour giveaway again today. Roca Berry Farm passes. More detail on that coming up in a couple. First, it's Alice in Chains. Here's I Stay Away on 92.9 Eagle.

0: Rock of the Workforce on Lincoln's Classic Rock, 92.9. 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
19: It's like Senator Pete Ricketts are the problem. 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And what has he done? 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
23: There's nobody like him in the United States Senate.
19: I'm a Nebraskan. 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I served in the Navy and the Nebraska Army National Guard. 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But in Nebraska, little guys need a fair shake too. You want to fix Washington? Send in a mechanic. I'm Dan Osborne, candidate for U.S. Senate, and I approve this message. 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
0: Going to be about 82 later on this afternoon. Tonight down to 50 and more of the same tomorrow with a high expected to be around 80 tomorrow. Queen, we will rock you. We are the champions. On your champions for classic rock in the capital city, 92.9 The Eagle.

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I'm Joe Scarr on 92.9 The Eagle. Nirvana coming up. Also, your workforce giveaway of those Roca Berry Farm daytime passes. That's on the way right now. 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

0: 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And congratulations to today's winner, Jamie Butler of Lincoln. Jamie Butler, congratulations. You're the winner of the 4 daytime passes to Roca Berry Farm, our workforce giveaway prize this week.
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0: Rock of the Workforce on Lincoln's Classic Rock, 92.9 The Eagle. I'm Joe Scarr with an update for you. In case you haven't heard, Chris Stapleton not going to be performing tonight at the Pinnacle Bank Arena. We got the news yesterday that Chris has the flu, and he has apologized on social media saying, sorry, I can't make those shows, but I've got the flu. But the show has been rescheduled. The Kansas City show also postponed. Chris Stapleton show not happening at Pinnacle Bank Arena tonight. Hold on to your tickets. They will be honored at the new date, which is October 26th. Now, they do ask if you cannot make the concert date for that new date, make sure you get your refund at place of purchase within the next 7 days. But Chris Stapleton, not tonight, but now moved because he's got the flu, to the 26th of October.
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0: And the forecast for today, calling for a high of about 82 overnight tonight, down to 50, and then tomorrow 80 for the afternoon high. 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

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The Eagle Ozzy coming up in a couple of minutes. Right now, Soundgarden. Here's Black Hole Sun on 92.9. 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

0: Crazy conductor, the late and great Ozzy Osbourne here on 92.9 The Eagle, taking us for a ride on that crazy train. Thanks for coming along for this musical journey with me, Joe Scar. Apparently, the Ozzy Osbourne biopic is moving forward. Well, according to Jack, anyway, found out who's going to play Ozzy, but he's not releasing that, not talking about it. Also, no timetable on when that will be out. However, the movie that is the concert film of Back to the Beginning, the final show that Ozzy did with Black Sabbath and others at his hometown of Birmingham. The trailer for that is out. That movie comes out on October 28th, just in time for Halloween. But you can see the trailer right now out and available to you. Thanks for joining me. I'm Joe with Journey and Aerosmith coming up in just a couple of minutes.
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0: 92.9, the Eagle Lincoln's Classic Rock on this Wednesday, halfway through the week. Got another keyword coming your way with Jill in the 3 p.m. hour with our Cash from the Crypt contest, a chance for you to cash in and take home $1,000. More on that coming up in just a second, and we'll have a look at the forecast. We're going to be sunny and in the 80s today and tomorrow. The rest of this week looks pretty decent, but I, looking ahead, see that it's going to turn cold next week. Or colder, anyway. We'll check that forecast coming up next.
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0: 92.9, the Eagle, the forecast with that high of about 82 today. We'll kind of ditto that tomorrow. High of 80 tomorrow with some good looks at sunshine tomorrow throughout the day. Overnight tonight, we'll drop down to 50 degrees. Steve Miller Band, he's playing this weekend at the Rose Theater in New York, celebrating his 10th year playing there at the Jazz in Lincoln Center. Steve Miller Band right here, right now with the Joker on 92.9 The Eagle.

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0: The late Greg Kinn on 92.9, the Eagle Lincoln's Classic Rock. It's about time for me to get out the door and turn things over to Jill St. James. She'll drive you home. She'll have two more keywords for you to cash in with our classic cash contest. Cash from the Crypt. 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So Jill has your next keyword coming up in the 3 p.m. hour in just a couple of minutes. And to get us there, hang on for ZZ Top and Lynyrd Skynyrd next on 92.9 The Eagle.
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13: Dan Osborne isn't just too far left for Nebraska. He's also too deceptive. Osborne got caught on tape saying,
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Hey, I'm Jill, and it's urgent. I give you a Cash from the Crypt keyword for this hour. It is fall, F-A-L-L. Text that to 844-833-8221. Fall is your keyword. What was the most popular Halloween costume the year you were born? Stick around and find out. Eddie Money's next after Queen on The Eagle.

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0: 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Hi, Jill St. James with you. You know how you can usually tell what's popular by what people are wearing for Halloween? Reader's Digest put together a list of the most popular Halloween costumes for every year from 1950 to 2005. Of course, I can't give you all of those, but I can give you kind of an interesting snapshot. Going back to 1953, it was Mickey Mouse that year. Batman was the year after that in 54. Frankenstein's Monster in 1957. 1965, Sonny Bono and Cher. Of course, that was a very popular choice for couples. Morticia Adams from the Adams Family in 1967. 69, the year we went to the moon. An astronaut, of course. Willy Wonka in 1971. And Dr. Frankenfurter from the Rocky Horror Picture Show, 1975. Cash from the Crypt, your chance to win $1,000. Your keyword this hour is fall. F-A-L-L. Text that to 844-833-8221. Stick around. Stones are next on the Eagle.
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0: Kind of hard to stay inside with all this beautiful weather, and it's going to continue later on tonight, cooling off to 45. Mostly sunny and warm tomorrow, 81. And then on Friday, it's going to be sunny, breezy, all the way up to 86. We might even break a record high set back in 1928 of 90 degrees. 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Rolling Stones on the Eagle.

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1: No. 92.9 The Eagle is Lincoln's classic rock. Jill St. James along with you. I've got your Cash from the Crypt keyword coming up in just a few. Boston's next after Guns N' Roses on The Eagle.

0: 92.9, The Eagle, Lincoln's Classic Rock. Hey there, I'm Jill St. James with your Cash from the Crypt keyword. It is fall. F-A-L-L. Text that to 844-833-8221. 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Now, what happens is, of course, we draw a winner at random, give them a call. So if you happen to see an unknown phone call coming up on your cell phone, might be worth taking that one. Okay, just saying. You could be $1,000 richer. Listen for those keywords in the 7, 9, 11, 3, and 5 o'clock hours, so you're a little over an hour away from your last keyword. But this time around, it's fall.
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92.9 The Eagle, Lincoln's Classic Rock. Kansas is going to be continuing their tour into next year. Hey, Jill St. James with you on the drive home. Stick around. Red Rider next, right after Candlebox on The Eagle.

0: 92.9, The Eagle, Lincoln's Classic Rock. I'm Jill St. James. You know, you can always keep up to date with all the concerts in the area on our concert page at ktgl.com. Now, one of those concerts happens to be maybe not a classic rock concert, but Chris Stapleton crosses a lot of musical boundaries, and he's a fantastic show. Unfortunately, he has a flu and cannot be at Pinnacle Bank Arena tonight. So unfortunate, because we did give away tickets to that show. Now, he did postpone. It is coming up on the 26th. If you bought a ticket, can't go, you can always refund it wherever you bought that ticket, but you got to do it within 7 days. Hopefully, you can hang on to those tickets and see him in just a couple of weeks. Chris Stapleton at Pinnacle Bank Arena. Cheap Trick, coming up next on The Eagle.
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0: If you've been loving this beautiful fall weather, it's going to continue. We'll drop down to 45 tonight, and tomorrow, another very nice day. Mostly sunny and 81. Sunny, breezy, a little on the warmer side on Friday, all the way up to 86. And then Saturday for the game, sunshine and 84. No mention of rain over the next week. 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

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Billy Idol and 92.9 The Eagle. I'm Jill St. James with you on the drive home. Foo Fighters coming up. Kiss next. Right now, Simple Minds on The Eagle.

0: 92.9, The Eagle is Lincoln's classic rock. I'm Jill Zane James. To say that this week's football game is a big one, kind of an understatement, don't you think? Nebraska and Indiana kick off at 11 a.m. Both teams are undefeated. Indiana, the defending national champion, so it'd be kind of big if we could beat them. And there are going to be a lot of people there. And the only thing better than being there is being there for free. Get online, find the football. We do have a pair of tickets yet to give away. Got a picture of a football hidden in our website pages. It moves around. You find it, click on it. You'll be in the grand prize drawing coming up on Friday. So go to ktgl.com. You're minutes away from the 9 and 5 nonstop hour of classic rock, commercial free, of course. And I'll have your last keyword for Cash from the Crypt coming up. 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
11: 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He's also too deceptive. Osborne got caught on tape saying,
12: I have people recording me, so I can't say I want to abolish ICE. I can't say those words. I'll be f***ed.
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15: 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And what has he done? 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
1: I'm a Nebraskan. 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I served in the Navy and the Nebraska Army National Guard. 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You wanna fix Washington? 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

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Still not done. 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

0: That's going to wrap up the 9 at 5. 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Scott Kay handles the festivities tomorrow morning, so be listening to him just before 9. He will start his part of the 9 at 5 off with, of course, basement tapes. I am Jill St. James. I owe you a keyword for Cash from the Crypt. It is AIR, A-I-R. 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Earlier today, over the lunch hour, Joe Scar made Jamie a winner. 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
6: Dan Osborne isn't just too far left for Nebraska. 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

92.9, The Eagle, Lincoln's Classic Rock. I'm Jill St. James. Thinking about your holiday travel plans? Got some tips coming up. Queen next after Sabbath.

opening chords of Layla to the final notes of Stairway to Heaven, we've got you covered. Lincoln's home for the greatest music ever made is 92.9 The Eagle.

0: 92.9 The Eagle is Lincoln's classic rock. I'm Jill St. James with you on the drive home. If you're looking at holiday travel, Google has some tips for you. They looked at 5 years of flight data, and I guess timing is pretty much everything. They suggest if you're planning a Thanksgiving getaway, start watching prices about 1 to 2 months out, which is now, with the absolute best prices popping up about 34 days before departure. So if you're planning for Christmas, you're going to want to lock in your tickets even earlier this year because deals peak roughly 2 months before the holiday. Here's a couple of other tips for you. Fly midweek, head out on a Monday, return on a Tuesday or Wednesday. Take a layover, okay, and then book whenever you're ready. Wednesday technically edges out Sunday for the cheapest day to buy tickets, but the difference really is so tiny that it's not going to matter. So hopefully that'll help you out. Eagles, coming up next on The Eagle.
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0: Eagle weather forecast. Beautiful night to go walk the dog. Getting down to about 45. Tomorrow, another great day, mostly sunny and warm, 81. Sunny, breezy, and hot for Friday, all the way up to 86. We might even break a record set back in 1928 of 90 degrees. Saturday, if you're headed to the game, perfect weather for that too, sunshine and 84. Let's get you back to the classic rock with the Eagles on the Eagle.

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This is Lincoln's Classic Rock. Hey, Julesy and James with you. Got a block of Zeppelin coming up. Stairway to 7, not too far away. Nirvana next after Pink Floyd on The Eagle.

Autumn is terrific. I mean, yesterday I saw a bunch of neighborhood kids making a Leaf Man. Classic Rock for Fall is on 92.9 The Eagle.

0: 92.9. The Eagle is Lincoln's classic rock. Hi there, I'm Jill St. James. Don't forget your next keyword for Cash from the Crypt coming up tomorrow morning in the 7 a.m. hour with Scott and Joe. And if you texted in your keywords today, maybe you can be $1,000 richer tomorrow. Scott's got the encore of the 10 at 10 tonight at 10 p.m. He's going to take us back to the year that gave us the miracle on ice. The United States beat the Russians in hockey. It was also the same year that we got Post-it notes and the Rubik's Cube. So kind of a big year, 1980, for you tonight on the 10 at 10. Up next, a block of Zeppelin, two or three Zeppelin songs back to back. Actually, probably three, because the first track is two songs smashed together. It was never played live because Jimmy Page hated it. Find out what that is next on The Eagle.
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8: 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I'm Dan Osborne, candidate for U.S. Senate, and I approve this message. 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
0: Welcome to the Eagles Stairway to Seven. It is a block of Led Zeppelin, and our first track is actually two songs put together. Of course, DJs played them together because there was no way to cut one off without catching the first note of the next tune. Now, the second part of this song, Jimmy Page openly disliked, and that's why they never played it live. Heartbreaker, Live and Love and Made on the Eagles, Stairway to Seven.